my day. It puts the biggest smile on my face when I see you guys make videos on Instagram and tag me while you're listening to my mix. So please make a couple videos of you listening to my mix while you're on Instagram and tag me. Oh my gosh, it just makes me smile so much. It brightens up my day. I love your support from all over the world. It just, that just, I just don't have the words to describe how it makes me feel. So please make a couple videos and tag me on Instagram right now. Beautiful people, I have so much amazing original projects coming out on my Spotify. So make sure you follow Oso City on Spotify right now. And while you're on Spotify, make sure to like the Oso City playlist because I'm going to be updating it with the best music from around the world. And all, I just want to say thank you all so much for your love and support. I love you guys all so much. I want to wish you a happy new year to you and your beautiful family. Stay safe. Oso City is going to be here every week, those great vibes to you. I love you. Deuces.